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1: Christmas night, another fight. 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

0: Weil es besinnlicher ist. 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
1: It's Christmas time. There's no need to be afraid. At Christmas time.

And all of this happens because the world is waiting. 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Black, white, yellow, no one knows. But a child that would grow up and turn tears to laughter, hate to love, war to peace, and ever want to everyone's neighbor.

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Remember, there's nothing you can't do. So believe and be brave.